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3: 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And on Wednesday night, we're back at Rock the Docks. 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

0: 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It's me, Franco, your morning DJ here at Classic Rock 98.7 WNLC. And on Wednesday night, we're back at Rock the Docks. 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

0: Hi, everyone. It's me, Franco, your morning DJ here at Classic Rock 98.7 WNLC. And on Wednesday night, we're back at Rock the Docks. 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

0: 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It's me, Franco, your morning DJ here at Classic Rock 98.7 WNLC. And on Wednesday night, we're back at Rock the Docks. 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
1: Rumors spread around, and I take the town. By the shack outside the game. You know what I'm talking about. Just let me know if you're gonna go to that whole mile on the range. They got a lot of nice girls.

Classic Rock, 98.7 WNLC. Well, a better start this morning than yesterday, right? Patchy fog hanging out. We'll burn that off, says Scott Hain. Make way for sunshine today. Today, by the way, a couple of tidbits for you. It's mail order catalog day. Remember you used to mail away? We were watching, well, actually, Kimberly has it on in the background. You heard me talk about my wife, Kimberly. It's those shows where people are going out and they're looking at three houses. It's all set up. Obviously, it's scripted. And they've already purchased the house. I looked into it. But they do that, and they go around and look at three houses. Well, speaking of mail order, this one guy definitely had a mail order bride because she was way out of his league. Although, I'm not exactly in my wife's league either. No, I didn't send away for her. today is Bad Poem Day. I won't give you an example of one. Couple come to mind. 20 days left until Labor Day. We're hanging on. Lots going on for summertime still. I don't like to see this. 75 days left until daylight savings time ends. And 129 days till Christmas. So we have and 100 days till Thanksgiving. You know, I shouldn't even bring this stuff up because you're like, shut up. I don't want to hear about that. But Spirit Halloween, as I mentioned, is opening in Norwichtown coming up in soon, I guess, a couple of days. Then it's so funny because you see on the you know, on the town Book of Faces pages, like the dumbest questions, like, when is the new Dunkin' Donuts opening? Now it's all like, it's all about when is Spirit Halloween opening. But then it's going to become Spirit Christmas. So there'll be lots of shopping going on there. Classic Rock, 98.7 WNLC. I am Franco, by the way, your morning DJ. Thank you for being here. Oh, I've got some tickets to give away. Details coming up.

0: Classic Rock, 98.7 WNLC. I'm going to have some staying tickets to give away coming up this morning. You've heard us talking about that. You could also go to our website, find out how you can increase your chances of winning to see Stained at Mohegan Sun Arena. Some local tidbits that are going on. UConn has revealed its 2026-2027 non-conference schedule on Monday. Opponents for the ladies include South Carolina, LSU, Duke, Louisville, Iowa, and a bunch of others. Now, speaking of UConn, the men and women's basketball teams are going to be welcoming back an old rival. You know who I'm talking about. Exhibition games coming up for Syracuse. Women on October 12th, the men on October 13th, and tickets are on sale now. We want you to know that tomorrow the UCFS pop-up drive-through food pantry distribution is going to be happening from 1 to 2 p.m. at William J. Johnston Middle School. That's 360 Norwich Ave in Colchester. 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
7: Good morning, everybody. Once the morning fog burns off, we're looking at a pretty good day of weather today. It is a little cloudy out there right now, but we are expecting brighter, warmer, and less humid weather for the rest of the afternoon. After morning fog again burns off this morning, our Tuesday looks brighter. Wednesday is our warmest day of the next seven with comfortable humidity. Thursday is coming into focus. Scattered showers appear likely. By Friday, we'll wrap up the week on a dry and bright note. Looking ahead to the fourth weekend of August, while Saturday should be dry, Sunday is a bit unsettled. In the First Alert Forecast Center at Channel 3, I'm meteorologist Scott Haney wishing you all a great, safe, and healthy Tuesday.
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0: Bon Jovi's album Slippery When Wet was released on this day, August 18th of 1986. A few weeks before that, they put out their first single. You Give Love a Bad Name. We could not wait to put that song on the radio. Wanted Dead or Alive came out as a single, I think, several months after that. But, man, oh, man, it's a groundbreaking album for them. And, yeah, it really put them on the map, don't you think? Hey, before that, the Cars' Led Zeppelin Immigrant Song was in there, too. It's Classic Rock 98.7 WNLC. We're going to burn off that fog. Well, we're not going to do it, but it's going to happen. According to Scott Haney. Sunshine, not a bad day today. Speaking of this day in music, we just mentioned the Bon Jovi album. 1962, we'll turn back the clock. The Beatles had their historic debut with Ringo Starr at the drums after a two-hour rehearsal. This was their first appearance as John Paul, George, and Ringo. And poor Pete Best, you know. I mean, you know, I don't know how much you know about Pete Best. He was the first drummer for the Beatles. And they got with him because his mom had a club. And they needed a guy with a drum set. They never really liked him anyway. But I think there was some jealousy there because he was a good-looking dude and the girls liked him. And they started calling them, you know, Pete Best Beatles. But he really wasn't a good drummer. And that's why he was replaced. But what a gentleman. I mean, he went through his whole life, you know, being made fun of. Because, hey, I just saw Ringo on TV. You heading over to the bakery? Tough, you know, but he ended up with like a $10 million payout when Anthology 1 came out. And if you don't want to hear how crappy of a drummer he was, you can listen to the isolated drums of him playing To Love Me Do on YouTube. It's just absolutely awful. So on this day, 1966, the Doors officially signed with Elektra Records. There was a deal to do seven albums, but they reluctantly agreed to release Break On Through as the very first single. And by the way, the lyric, She Gets High, She Gets High, She Gets High, was reluctantly changed to She Gets, She Gets, She Gets, ensure they would get airplay. Let's talk about Diana Ross. I absolutely love her. It was on this day, 1973. She scored her second U.S. number one, Touch Me in the Morning. That was a great record. The song marked a turning point for her career. Immediately, she got the Academy Award, or at least the nomination. She didn't win the award for Best Actress in her debut, Lady Sings the Blues. Wow, that's a tough movie to watch. Anyway, we've got more classic rock coming up. Oh, and details on how you can win your pizza party. That's right. Come right up.
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0: 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Well, if you're old enough and not a hunk of coal like me, but you remember polyester. It was kind of like the miracle fiber because it didn't require any ironing. And if you're young enough, or if you have kids or even grandchildren that are Gen Z, I am sick of Gen Z. I just am. Except for my daughters, because they're awesome. And Colin, my son Colin. I keep forgetting he's not a millennial. He's Gen Z. But sometimes, you know, when you only see one of your kids two or three times a year, they're not really, you know, he's doing good. He's doing his thing. He'll come around. That's what happens. You know, they go off and they do their thing, but then they come back. Like Frankie, I hear from him every day. And I love that. But anyway, Gen Z is always coming up with something. So now they've turned the word polyester into a slang or an insult, low quality or inauthentic. I'll use it in a sentence. Jimmy Lane is polyester. No, but seriously, they take the stuff that we grew up with and they just totally change. You know what? They've got to have their own thing. You know, they're going to be here longer than we are, right?
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7: Good morning, everybody. Once the morning fog burns off, we're looking at a pretty good day of weather today. It is a little cloudy out there right now, but we are expecting brighter, warmer, and less humid weather for the rest of the afternoon. After morning fog again burns off this morning, our Tuesday looks brighter. Wednesday is our warmest day of the next seven with comfortable humidity. Thursday is coming into focus. Scattered showers appear likely. By Friday, we'll wrap up the week on a dry and bright note. Looking ahead to the fourth weekend of August, while Saturday should be dry, Sunday is a bit unsettled. In the First Alert Forecast Center at Channel 3, I'm meteorologist Scott Haney, wishing you all a great, safe, and healthy Tuesday.
0: 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It's me, Franco, your morning DJ here at Classic Rock 98.7 WNLC. And on Wednesday night, we're back at Rock the Docks. 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

Woodstock ended peacefully 57 years ago. Just taking a look at this day, what happened on this day. I did mention earlier Ringo Starr washed the grease out of his hair. He had to shave his beard, too. Brian Epstein wasn't having it. And they just thought the other Beatles thought Ringo was so cool because he had a beard. You know, he's a couple of years older than them. And he was just so cool because he had a beard. On a sad note, a limousine, a white limousine, drove through the streets of Memphis to take Elvis to his not-so-final resting place. Also, it was this week in music history, too, that there was an accident at Graceland, and a couple of people were killed when a car hit them. They were standing outside of the gates of Graceland, and so a lot of stuff happened. Larry Bird announced his retirement, the Birdman. Yep. Larry Legend. Yeah, 13 seasons, just unbelievable. I love watching the clips you'll see occasionally on the socials, people just talking about

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If I'm notified you're the winner, then I will notify you. 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We appreciate that, especially with our sponsors, because without them, hey, you know what? Without them, nothing. So, and without you, nothing. Well, me, it doesn't really matter. But you and the sponsors, those are the important ones. Another tidbit for you this morning. Michael Jordan's 1998 NBA Finals Game 3 jersey is being auctioned off on September 15th. It's going to go for about $15 million. Even if you had that kind of money, is that something you'd buy? Yeah, probably, right? Classic Rock.

0: 98.7 WNLC, the Eagles. 1972, the country really needed a chance to exhale. There was just so much going on. Vietnam War was escalating, the draft, the heavy bombing, then Watergate, and it was just like so much doom and gloom. And then that song came along and said, hey, that's pretty good. Take it easy. And that really helped to escalate that song as well. It's Classic Rock, 98.7 WNLC. It was kind of like around the time Kiss came out, you know, which was not too, you know, I mean, really became real popular not too long after that. And that was a situation, you know, where inflation and unemployment were just, you know, everything was out of control. There was a lot of top 40 songs that were like Barry, not to knock them, but it was Barry Manilow, John Denver, I mean, the Captain and Tennille, and people were like, you know, rock me, entertain me, do something. You know, even though there was other great rock bands, you know, something that's just going to blow up and, you know, you want to go see it because it's just something you've never seen before. That's kind of what Kiss did and kind of what people exhaled during that era. Anyway, I've got more classic rock coming up. Your tickets to Stained. 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
6: Good morning, everybody. Once the morning fog burns off, we're looking at a pretty good day of weather today. It is a little cloudy out there right now, but we are expecting brighter, warmer, and less humid weather for the rest of the afternoon. After morning fog again burns off this morning, our Tuesday looks brighter. Wednesday is our warmest day of the next seven with comfortable humidity. Thursday is coming into focus. Scattered showers appear likely. By Friday, we'll wrap up the week on a dry and bright note. Looking ahead to the fourth weekend of August, while Saturday should be dry, Sunday is a bit unsettled. In the First Alert Forecast Center at Channel 3, I'm meteorologist Scott Haney wishing you all a great, safe, and healthy Tuesday.
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0: 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Who's this?
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0: Scott, you're my winner.
1: All right, thank you.
0: Pretty outstanding. You're very welcome. You're going to go see Stained on September 3rd at Mohegan Sun Arena. Okay, it's just a couple weeks away.
1: Great, thank you very much.
0: Thank you so much for having us on. Now, please hang on. I need some details from you, okay? Don't go away.
1: Thanks.

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0: Soul. That's Collective Soul with Classic Rock, 98.7 WNLC. Before that, Phil Collins out front of Genesis, of course, that's all. Guns N' Roses got us started. I am Franco in the Morning. Checking my Franco file from some local tidbits. UConn men's and women's basketball teams are going to be welcoming an old rival back to the state with a couple of exhibition games. The women October 12th, men on October 13th. You know I'm talking about Syracuse coming to town to play our UConn players. That should be pretty cool. Those tickets, by the way, are on sale. I think I mentioned that, didn't I? You know what else I wanted you to know? This is real important stuff because it's coming up pretty soon. On the 22nd, that's this Saturday, North Stonington is having the 5-mile walk and run. And if you want information on it, kids are included too. You can give me a call, and I'll tell you more about it. 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
8: Good morning, everybody. Once the morning fog burns off, we're looking at a pretty good day of weather today. It is a little cloudy out there right now, but we are expecting brighter, warmer, and less humid weather for the rest of the afternoon. After morning fog again burns off this morning, our Tuesday looks brighter. Wednesday is our warmest day of the next seven with comfortable humidity. Thursday is coming into focus. Scattered showers appear likely. By Friday, we'll wrap up the week on a dry and bright note. Looking ahead to the fourth weekend of August, while Saturday should be dry, Sunday is a bit unsettled. In the First Alert Forecast Center at Channel 3, I'm meteorologist Scott Haney, wishing you all a great, safe, and healthy Tuesday.
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Bob Seger turned the page, yes, owner of A Lonely Heart. Yeah, we're playing the classic rock for you. Here's what we do. Classic Rock, 98.7 WNLC. Sunshine, we did have that fog this morning. Pretty well burned off. Should turn out to be a nice day, says Scott Haney, in the Channel 3 First Alert Weather Center. Now, speaking of nice weather, we need to get really nice weather tomorrow night. I'm putting in my order right now. Rock the Docks on the Water. That's right. Howard T. Brown Park is the place in Norwich for another edition of Rock the Docks. I will be there. Stop by our booth and register to win some cool prizes as we hang out and enjoy branded Country That Rocks. Oh, by the way, they're the band coming with us to the Eastern Caribbean. And if you want more on that, just go to bookthatescape.com, click on groups, click on Rock the Boat 8, and get all the details. These cabins are flying. But I'm looking forward to seeing them tomorrow night and seeing you at Rock the Docks. I've got to tie it in Rock the Docks and Rock the Boat. A couple of tidbits for you this morning. There's a theme park across the polluted puddle that is being slammed for being over-insensitive. They have a Titanic ride. Well, I find it funny, but I guess people are mad. They find it unsettling. The attraction, parents claim that it's distasteful because the children slide down these giant chutes onto a mat. Now, it's only $3, but it is called The Wreck, and it has a Titanic logo on the side. And get this, the tickets are modeled after the boarding passes for the infamous vessel. So I don't know. Is it too soon to do something like that? I shouldn't say that right after I talked about a cruiser going on. I just killed a bunch of sails on that one. How about this? In Italy, nuns are fighting the city municipality because here's what's going on. They plan to take over the nuns' beach club. Now, when I first saw this, and I glanced at it, I'm like, why do nuns need a beach club? I mean, they're never going to go get tanned, are they? And I say that with love because not only do I love nuns, and I respect them, I also fear them from my early days in Catholic school. Anyway, the nuns say that the proceeds from their club, this is what they do, it helps to fund an infant school, and it's a summer beach camp. Sister Miranda says, it's ours. Why does the municipality want to take it away? It's our beach. If they do that, we won't be able to run anything anymore. They'll lose all their money. You know what? Who's the person behind this? You know, you don't pick bad luck to pick a fight with nuns. I'm telling you right now, I'm like Eddie Haskell when I see a nun in the store. Hello, sister. How are you? Your habit's looking lovely today. Classic Rock 98.7 WNLC. Bad luck to do that to nuns, man. Always be polite, nice, and a little afraid.

0: 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I was just talking about respecting nuns and being respectful to them, because I can't believe the city in Italy is doing this to these nuns, taking away their beach, which they raise money to help little kids. But anyway, I talked about how nuns, I had a fear of nuns in my early days in Catholic school. But then when I went to high school, it was different. Public high school, you know, I was cool, you know, at least I thought I was. I was 5'9", 6'1", with the afro. But there was this woman that everyone would warn freshmen about called the Pink Lady. You know, every school had a hall monitor, right? So she was a hall monitor. But everyone's like, look out for the Pink Lady, right? So you go to school and you see the Pink Lady, you know. For the first time, she's 4 foot nothing, wearing a pink smock, but she would literally chase you down the hallway. Anybody else have something like this in high school? It's hilarious. And then, you know, all these years later, you can tell I feel bad about it. It was just like, you know, she was always looking for me and my cronies, and she'd catch us out in the courtyard. We had a big courtyard in my high school. I was either running card games or selling fireworks or, you know, doing whatever to hit my bottom line. And she would always break up my card games and bring me the principal and stuff. It was just good times with the Pink Lady. But it was like, you know, look out for the Pink Lady. Oh, man. Good nickname for her. Hey, good news for creators. If you're a creator on YouTube, this is really helpful to your paycheck. Starting this month on the 24th, the platform is going to start counting views on a video from the very first frame. Usually you only get paid on a video on YouTube if somebody has watched it for at least 30 seconds. Now, if they just watch the first frame of it, it's going to count as a click and get you closer to making some money, maybe increasing what you make. And I think that's a counter to TikTok, because, you know, it's hard to make money on TikTok now, unless you have like millions of followers and you're a hot girl in a bathing suit or a hot dude or whatever you are, or you're doing political stuff and one side or the other is following you. But if you're just somebody that looks like me, people don't normally get by the first frame, so that's good news for my YouTube views.
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7: Good morning, everybody. Once the morning fog burns off,

0: out there right now, but we are expecting brighter, warmer, and less humid weather for the rest of the afternoon. After morning fog again burns off this morning, our Tuesday looks brighter. Wednesday is our warmest day of the next seven with comfortable humidity. Thursday is coming into focus. Scattered showers appear likely. By Friday, we'll wrap up the week on a dry and bright note. Looking ahead to the fourth weekend of August, while Saturday should be dry, Sunday is a bit unsettled. In the First Alert Forecast Center at Channel 3, I'm meteorologist Scott Haney, wishing you all a great, safe, and healthy Tuesday.
1: 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And on Wednesday night, we're back at Rock the Docks. 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

0: Pink Floyd, classic rock, 98.7 WNLC, The Beatles, Revolution. And something came up yesterday in my memories. I think it was the Book of Faces or TikTok. It was that still picture of John Lennon. Yesterday was the anniversary of the landmark concert at Shea Stadium. Above everything else the Beatles did, they invented stadium concerts. But there was that one point during I'm Down where he was on the keyboard and he messed up and he just started laughing and George Harrison went over. It's just a great pick of them just having a good time at Shea Stadium. Couldn't hear anything. Just crazy. I've actually talked to people who have been to that show. So it was unreal. Ozzy was in there too. Classic Rock, 98.7 WNLC. You know, Vets at the Beach coming to Ocean Beach in New London in September. I'm going to be there. There's going to be a ton of Corvettes there. And you know what? All the details on how you can bring the family, or you should bring the family, and check it out coming up later on this hour. And I just found out I have more Stained tickets to give away. We'll do a pair tomorrow. And actually, one pair a day for the rest of the week. So listen to it with Classic Rock, 98.7 WNLC. Sunshine, nice day today.
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7: Good morning, everybody. Once the morning fog burns off, we're looking at a pretty good day of weather today. It is a little cloudy out there right now, but we are expecting brighter, warmer, and less humid weather for the rest of the afternoon. After morning fog again burns off this morning, our Tuesday looks brighter. Wednesday is our warmest day of the next seven with comfortable humidity. Thursday is coming into focus. Scattered showers appear likely. By Friday, we'll wrap up the week on a dry and bright note. Looking ahead to the fourth weekend of August, while Saturday should be dry, Sunday is a bit unsettled. In the First Alert Forecast Center at Channel 3, I'm meteorologist Scott Haney wishing you all a great, safe, and healthy Tuesday.
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I am going to be back at Rock the Docks tomorrow night. I hope to see you. Showtime is 6 o'clock. That's when Branded Country That Rocks hits the stage. It's going to be a great show. Lots of vendors and lots of fun for the whole family. 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

0: Rush, Classic Rock, 98.7 WNLC. Steve Miller before that. U2 was in there also. I Am Franco in the Morning. Some bizarre reasons that people leave a relationship. And some of them really bizarre. How bizarre? All right, their feet looked weird. Now, wouldn't you know that going in? I have nasty feet. I'm surprised anybody wants to be anywhere around me. But yeah, weird-looking feet would be a reason people have left their partner. They left a $1 tip on an expensive meal out. Man, that's absolutely a deal breaker. No way. No way. I didn't like the way they chewed gum. So if you're like, you know, making too much noise chewing the gum, that could be a deal breaker. Here's a big one. Didn't like his mother. Didn't like the haircut she got. And here's one that's number two on my list. She made bad pasta. Two things growing up. My mother drilled into me, make sure she has nice teeth. Because when I was dating someone when I was around 14 or 15, she had nasty teeth. And my mother would be, ew, you going to kiss that face? Make sure they have nice teeth. And everyone that I've ever been with has nice teeth because of that. And secondly, you got to make a good sauce. If you can't make a good sauce, that's a deal breaker.
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0: Of course, it's Roger Daltrey out front of the Who behind Blue Eyes, a classic rock, 98.7 WNLC. Speaking of Roger Daltrey, he'll be at the Big E on September 20th. Showtime is 7:30. Got to wonder how he sounds these days. Also, Leopard was in there. We started out with the Cars, a classic rock, 98.7 WNLC. I can never thank you enough for being here. Always appreciate whatever amount of time you can listen. We thank you so much for that. Now you're going to want to stick around. And G is next with more classic rock at 98.7 WNLC. I am Franco. Tomorrow morning, 6 o'clock, I'll see you on the radio. 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
0: 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And on Wednesday night, we're back at Rock the Docks. 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

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Good morning. I'm Angie inside a Classic Rock blog with John Mellencamp. Farm Aid 2026 happens September 26th in Virginia Beach.

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0: 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Hi, everybody. I'm Angie. Around the corner, it's Guns N' Roses. We're going to hear something from their debut album, Appetite for Destruction. It was on a recent radio show that Slash noted that it is a really amazing and humbling thing that the Appetite record has become so iconic.
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0: Billy Squire, Classic Rock 98.7 WNLC. I'm Angie. Thanks for joining me. Coming up to begin the Classic Rock block, it's Metallica. You could make the big screen during their Las Vegas residency at Sphere. They're looking for photos of fans that plan to attend one of the shows at previous Metallica shows. You have till September 13th to upload any pics that you have. Get all the info at the band's official website.
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3: 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And on Wednesday night, we're back at Rock the Docks. 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

0: Fleetwood Mac on Classic Rock 98.7 WNLC. 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It will reportedly begin when Nixon Buckingham joined Fleetwood Mac in 1974. The two, since working together on this project, have become friendly again. That was a long time coming.
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0: Hendrix Classic Rock 98.7 WNLC. It was on August 18th, 1969. He closed out Woodstock with an early Monday morning performance. His set included Hey Joe and his version of the Star Spangled Banner. I'm Angie. Up next, The Who begin a classic rock block.
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Critics of the band called them a Rolling Stones wannabe act back in the day. I myself never heard that. This rock block continues with the Stones.

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Don't Miss the Blues by Patty Tuitt. Patty Tuitt takes the stage with the blues at 6 p.m. This is another free show by the water at Howard T. Brown Park, and our appearance is powered by the Nickerson Agency, your authorized GEICO representatives in Connecticut. 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And bring a chair to Rock the Docks Wednesday night, August 12th, for Patty Tuitt with Classic Rock, 98.7 WNLC.

0: 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Up next, to begin a classic rock block, it's Foo Fighters. 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

0: Boston, peace of mind on Classic Rock 98.7 WNLC. I'm Angie. Thanks for spending time with me today. Powers is coming in after 2 o'clock, and it's Ozzy next to begin a Classic Rock block. Daughter Kelly took Dee Snider to task on Instagram for some comments that he made about Ozzy not always writing his own songs. Kelly accused Snider of trying to diminish his ability and achievements. Dee Snider didn't see it that way. That's not what he intended.
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Bryan Adams recently joined on stage along with Pat Benatar and her husband Neil Giraldo. Yeah, they did a cover of Stevie Wonder's Superstition. You're inside a big bad rock block. Hello, good afternoon, and welcome. Power's back at the helm. Cue the queen claps. Turn it up. We are your home for classic rock, 98.7 WNLC. Buddy, you're a

0: The Who by request on your home for classic rock, 98.7 WNLC. It's Power, truth be told. I'm not trying to pull a foolie on you because we have your tickets for Stained Mohegan Sun September 3rd. 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

0: 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It's Power's Trending and local headlines. Well, if you plan on keeping the party going long after the sun goes down, heads up. The alcohol ban at 10 state recreation areas has been extended, including sections for Rocky Neck State Park. And no, yours truly is not to blame for said alcohol ban, for once. A big rock block on the way, ZZ Top, Foreigner, Pearl Jam, and we'll kick it off with a band from New Jersey. I'll spin a little something-something off their Slippery When Wet LP, released on this day back in 1986. I did the math for you 40 years ago. Stick around.
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You're inside a big rock block. It's Powers. And when do you say we turn it up this hour for Nirvana, Aerosmith, and Skid Row? This next song going out to this next survey asking how many hours of sleep have you had per night on average? The number one answer, 7 hours. However, 5% of people said they have not slept at all. Haven't slept at all? Yeah, I refer to those peeps as daywalkers. And if you're familiar with the Blade movie franchise, you know what I'm talking about. 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

0: George Thorogood and the Destroyers coming to town along with ZZ Top, Mohegan Sun this September. 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

0: famed pitcher, Tommy John. And New England Patriots will be inducting Rob Gronkowski into the Pats Hall of Fame on November 7th. 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We'll kick it off with a band. 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We enter next.
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It's Powers. Well, they're going to be running and gunning tonight at TD Garden. Your Connecticut Sun hosting the team's third and final regular season game at the Garden. 7 p.m. tip-off against Los Angeles Sparks. Going to be a momentous night. There's a block party going on, all sorts of family fun festivities as well. Major League Baseball, Red Sox on a tear, looking to beat up once again Arizona at Fenway Park. Mets host San Diego, Yankees on the road at Baltimore, and Yankees fans still mourning the loss

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Yes, the B.O.B. That was my relative's nickname for me recently at a family reunion. You know what? It's a badge of honor. I wear it proud. Here inside a big rock block, it's Powers, this next band. Chance for you, times two, to see him this coming weekend along with Foreigner, Xfinity Center, Mansfield, Mass., as well as Jones Beach Theater, New York. 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

0: Rock and Roll Hall of Famer and celebrating 3 years sobriety and counting. It's Phil Collins. Congratulations on your home for classic rock, 98.7 WNLC. It's Powers. Hanging out, enjoying a tasty Taco Tuesday. Is also National Fajita Day. Let's just put it all on the table. Grab a spork and dive in. Moments from now, we head backstage. I have your all-access pass. It's Live at 5, your favorite NLC artist, loud and live. Today we have live tracks from Joe Walsh, Soundgarden, and Queen, plus a big rock block. We'll kick it off with an artist delighting fans far and wide on stage, along with husband Neil Giraldo, as well as Brian Adams.
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I woke last night to the sound of thunder. How far off, I sat and wondered. Started humming a song from 1962. And it's funny how the night moves. When you just don't seem to have as much to lose. Strange how the night moves.

New Soundgarden album on the way, featuring vocals from the late great Chris Cornell, being told it is in the final mixing stage. As we wrap up today's edition of Live at 5, powered by Laurel Hill Automotive and Tire, 315 Laurel Hill Ave in Norwich. 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

0: 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A band who recently lit up the stage at MetLife Stadium, despite the lead singer battling a numb jaw from recent dental work for TMJ.
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